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Nice. That's Bruno Mars right here on 947. Hey, good morning, everybody. Good morning, Joburg. Good morning, South Africa. Hey, everybody around the world as well that's logged into the app. Goeiemôre. Just in case you wanted to throw some SA tunage in there. Right, myself, Shane Hunter, you got me all the way through until 4 a.m. And this morning, I thought, well, listen, had a bit of a think about it during the week. And you know when you're sad, you go shopping. It's not always a given, okay? But when you're happy, you go shopping. Again, it's not always a given. Or otherwise, you just go shopping because you love it. Or you give your missus your credit card details and she does a bit of the online shopping. You know what I'm talking about, don't you? Well, that's what we're going to be chatting about right here on the show. And listen, you got to be honest with me tonight. You don't need it, okay? You bought it anyway. It's that thing sitting in the back of the cupboard right now. It's probably still got the tag on it. Yes, ladies, I'm talking to you. Or it's still in the box. Yes, boys, I'm talking to you. But listen, it could have been for a special occasion that never came, whatever the case may be. I'm talking all about that because tonight we're going to be getting into your absolutely ridiculous retail therapies, okay? The idea that somehow spending money makes you feel better. Listen, it makes me feel better. Does it make you feel better? And I don't know who sold us on that idea, but they've made a lot of money out of all of us because we all know how it is. You can't walk past a shop and not be stressed about like, oh, I want that. Then you got to worry about swiping your card. Not all of us, once again, because maybe there's enough cash in there. But then, you know, that retail therapy that comes along when you probably when you're sad 9 times out of 10, you're like, can I actually afford this? You know what I'm talking about. 48 hours later, we all broke. We all stressed. We can't pay bills. The dogs are hungry. The kids are crying because there's nothing in the fridge. Well, anyway, let's start here. I want to note from you guys right now, what is the dumbest thing you've ever bought that you've convinced yourself that you needed? I can probably tell you mine in the last sort of 2 weeks. I went out and bought a Suzuki SV1000. I didn't need it. And now I realize more than I didn't need it anyway. But listen, we all love those kind of purchases. Hey, good morning again, myself, Shane Hunter, all the way through until 4 a.m. It's going to be so cool chatting to you guys. 066-389-8601. Give me a shout, okay? I want to know all about your retail therapy problems. And I want to know if your missus has given you, I don't know, gray hairs. Listen, ladies, I want to know if your boys give you gray hairs. Do they go out, were they at Huntex last week and bought guns that they didn't need? We want to know all about that. Let's play some tunes for you. A little bit of BMF sounds good to me, right? Check this out. We're going to be China's all the way till 4 o'clock. Let me just tell you that. And I'm going to be that Funkel that gives you the good ideas and the good advice about, yes, you should just go and buy it because you need it.

precariously through you, all right? But listen, you walk into a shop for one thing. One thing. Suddenly your brain turns into like a full marketing team. Yeah, but hang on a second. I can use this in the kitchen. Oh, look at that. That'll actually help me. Or one big honorary butt, whatever, you know, needs one of those. It could be an investment. Well, no, it's not. It's absolute vibes. That's all you bought. You bought happiness for a couple of minutes. So talk to me and tell me what it was all about. What did you buy that made zero sense? But in the moment felt absolutely necessary. Again, I've given you examples of mine. I mean, just for example, again, excuse me while I choke on my Smarties and my Monster here. And that's exactly what I'm talking about. My little bit of retail therapy before I got into studio this morning. Stopped at the local engine garage. You know, it's got a, you've got Woolies on the engine. And I found these really cool. Yeah, I'll even let you have a listen. There we go. Have a listen. Hand-cooked sticks, which is really good. I got a Monster energy drink. I got a box of Smarties. It was my retail therapy to make sure that I have the energy to entertain you guys in Johannesburg tonight. Like, that's my vibes. Do you know what I mean? 066-389-381-8609. I want to know all about yours, okay? Also, big birthday is happening this fine Saturday. We're going to tell you all about it probably in the next link or so. Then don't forget, happening at the top of the hour, we have your golden thread. I'll explain exactly how that works as well. And then get you ready for your Saturday morning, okay? Listen, if you're winding down now, maybe you're still at the Jewel. Well, you're not at the Jewel listening to me right now, are you? If you are, you're an absolute rock star. I want to know exactly where you are. And I want photographic evidence as well, okay? Either way, you could be lying at home, somebody on the bed, on the couch, you know, vegging with a couple of mates, having a braai. I am your China, okay? So talk to me. It's going to be a goodie. Let's play some music again. Olivia Dean sounds good. And hey, it's so easy to fall in love, right? Well, that's what they say. It could also be termed as retail therapy. I could

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2: 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Only on

Black Coffee. Thanks for this one. We dance again right here on 947. 1 o'clock on what's going to be a beautiful Saturday. But hang on a second. I'm about to stop you. In actual fact, crap, I'm not going to stop you, okay? We're doing retail therapy, and we're going to do it tomorrow as well, okay? Listen, there's all sorts of different levels to this. I've been made very well aware of this as well on the WhatsApp line, because some of you don't just buy random things, okay? You literally commit to it. So you go all in. You buy that one thing. You build a lifestyle around it, gym gear, whatever the case may be. Listen, it could be cooking equipment, hobbies. Maybe you just tried once, and now it's literally all sitting there. It's judging you, okay? Like that one thing that you bought. That's what I want to know from you guys. And the WhatsApps, Johannesburg, you guys have absolutely not disappointed me. So, I mean, I've given you my tips. So, Amelia, thank you very much for coming through. She's bought just today 10 different kinds of scented lotion. Now she asked the question why, with about 10 different question marks behind it. Is it too much lotion? She says, no, female doggy. You shouldn't use those words. Come on, you've got eczema. This is exactly why I bought it. And it made sense in my head, Shane, but until I got home, I realized I didn't have to go and spend 3,500 rand on absolute junk. Also coming through anonymously, I bought a very expensive Burberry wool coat. Now, I've never even heard of that, okay? I was literally obsessed with it for months, she says. Then wore it once and pretty much forgot that I owned it until now. Such an insanity and literally big waste of money. Well, I completely agree with you over there, okay? Now, this is one that I absolutely love. So, Ruby, thank you very much for coming through on the WhatsApp line. On more than one occasion, I've bought an item of clothing that I realized I already have the exact same thing in my closet once I get home. Now, damn, listen, if that's not retail therapy, then I don't know what is. Because if you can forget about your previous retail therapy, you kind of like goldfish yourself into buying the same object or item or whatever the case may be the second time around. That is absolute golden. Let me know what yours is, 0663818609. And we're going to be talking about it. Now, also, if you've got the weirdest purchases, okay, I want to know, I mean, send me a photo, okay? Let's talk about it. Because this is what we got to do, okay? Like I said to you guys, I mean, I'm your phone call. I'm probably going to encourage you. I might have like 3 or 4 seconds of judging or maybe a little bit of jealousy, which is 9 times out of 10 going to be the right way to put it, you know? But let us know. Yes, I'm Alex Warren for you. It's called Fever Dream. Yeah, all the way through to 4 a.m. Looking forward to time with you.

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That's Dua Lipa. Be the one. Let me be the one, why don't you? Right, show 947. Myself, Shane Hunter. Good morning, Johannesburg. Hey, listen, once again, good morning all around the world. You might be tuned in via the Prime Media app. Absolutely cool to have you here. So whatever time it is over there, big shout out to your land down under. They fancy me as their breakfast show because they say they need a bit of South African spice in the land of the kangaroo. Well, absolutely welcome. Put another shrimp on the barbie, yeah? If you've just joined us, we're talking about retail therapy. Right, we've had a good couple of WhatsApps coming through. Thank you very much. We'll put it to bed soon. But what have you done? What have you messed up? You know what I mean? I mean, there's a moment right after you've bought something, okay, where reality kind of like starts creeping in. You leave the store, you look at the bag. So whatever your bag, especially if it's one of them expensive bags, you know what I mean? And there's that little voice in your head going, what the hell have you done? Some of you ignore it. Yeah, cool. Probably me as well. But listen, a lot of you feel it pretty much immediately. And you kind of like think to yourself, was the purchase you regretted almost instant? Well, either way, we want to know from... Oh, excuse me. We want to know from you guys. Some of the WhatsApps that are coming through, and I thought this was quite cool. Etienne, well done to you. You bought yourself an antique pimp cane. Now, I absolutely love it. Talking about pimp canes, I mean, I'll give you an example. Everybody knows this, right? It's like the ultimate pimp. Just by the way, listen, I'm digressing. We're going off script here, okay, but I've got to tell you about this. Austin Powers' International Man of Mystery was actually released today back in 1997. So that's like almost 30 years old, 29 years old. Is that right? Playboy Special Agent Austin Powers gets defrosted, obviously, as we know, from the 60s. Listen, if you haven't watched Austin Powers, you're wrong, okay? You need your life to be... You've got to fulfill yourself. Go watch it right now, okay? Enters the world of the 90s, takes down Dr. Evil, that kind of nonsense. Film takes place in, like, 1960s, you know what I mean? It was actually shot in Nevada, Area 51. There we go. All right, useless information, but we're going back to Etienne, who bought himself a cane. Well done to Etienne. I think it's an absolutely pearl idea. But goes on to saying he literally wanted to look cool in his bedroom. Now, I could imagine if you're a single guy, okay, you hit the four-way strip and you found the love of your life, okay, you're going to marry her, so you take her home. Because you're going to marry her, there's no other reason, just by the way. And she gets to your house and she sees a pimp cane in your bedroom. I mean, ladies, what would you say? In actual fact, I want to know from you ladies, okay? We'll keep it anonymous for you as well, because you're only going to go home with the guy that you're going to marry, of course, okay? Have you ever gone to a place and you've seen a pimp cane? Or what would you do if you walked into this, hey, you walked into Chad's house, you know what I mean? Hey, Chad Bennett, I got a pimp cane, you know? I got to be careful how I say pimp cane, because it could come out sounding like some other kind of cane. Either way, 0663818609. I want to know about you, okay? I already bought a ton of vintage cookbooks as well as my vintage pimp cane. It's all in the garage, except my pimp cane, although I'm a very good eater. All right, well, thank you very much. A very cool message now coming through. We'll keep this one anonymous, okay? I wasn't really allowed to have dolls or stuffed animals as a child. I don't think my parents actually have money for that kind of stuff, although maybe they just thought it was a waste. So now that I'm in my 60s, Shane, you need to understand this. I spend thousands upon thousands on plushies, labubus, Dimus. I don't even know what a Dimu is, okay? Please send me a photo. Skull candies and a lot more. I suffered from severe depression and anxiety in my entire life for some reason. And these things bring me absolute joy. And just by the way, Shane, I got to tell you, staying up awake just to listen to your show brings me absolute joy as well. You're absolute rock star. Thank you, auntie. How lucky is that, eh? I carry them on my purses. Okay, now that I do understand the labubus, all right. Childish, I don't care what people think anymore. My motto now is, if you don't like it, don't look. I'm almost 68, and I can do what I want, exactly that. All right, it's almost the top of the hour. We're going to get into our golden thread in a couple of minutes. We'll play your tune first. But if you are joining us, this is what we're chatting about. We've got some important birthdays that's happening around the world as well. If it's your birthday, happy birthday to you. If it's somebody else's birthday, maybe you've literally just gotten into the Uber. Okay, you're listening to 947 right now. Pick up your phone. If birthday boy or girl's with you, drop me a WhatsApp. Let's do something cool for them. 066-381-8609. I like that idea. I'm sure you like that idea. Yes, I'm Tom Grennan for you. It's called How Does It Feel? Check it out. Good morning.

Nice. That's The Weeknd. It's called Dancing in the Flames. Right here on 947. Maybe you're dancing in the flames of your, I don't know, your credit card bills. That's your retail therapy. So what we established, just by the way, and we've clearly established this in the last hour, we don't always buy things because we need them, right? Listen, you could be having a bad day. Good day, you know? We buy them because of how it makes us feel. And simply, it makes us feel better. Something's dancing around you. What's going on? All right. I see the guys walking past the studio, absolutely loving it. Good morning, everybody. All right. So myself, Shane Hunty, got me through all the way until 4 a.m. Now we are going to put the retail therapy to bed, okay? If, however, you have got something in your, I don't know, in your archives, somewhere in your photographs, okay, of the most ridiculous thing that you've bought, I still want you to WhatsApp it through to me because I'm going to let that loose, okay? I just want to find out, so far, we're going to call him Chad from Four Ways. Bought himself a pimp cane, okay? And also, by the way, thank you very much for the acknowledgement of WhatsApps coming through that says, Shane, you could have said pimp cane. All right, there we go. We would understand a little bit better. Let's not do that. All right. Boys and girls, your golden thread this morning. This is how it's going to work for you guys. We're just going to see if your brain's a little bit awake. It's for funsies, okay? You'll understand exactly what we're going to be doing over here, okay? I'm going to sample 3 songs for you. Only for a couple of seconds each, okay? Then I want you to just listen to them and then WhatsApp me. Tell me what they've got in common. If you can get it right, it's super easy this morning. I'm not even going to give you any hints. That's how easy it's going to be. But if you can get it right, I want you to send me a WhatsApp. You can send me a voice note. I absolutely love them, okay? 066-381-8609. And then if you do get it right, I will let you choose one of these 3 songs that I'm sampling and I'll play it out. All because of you. And how clever you are this morning. How does that sound? Behind curtain number 1 goes a little something like this. Check it out. You know exactly what I'm talking about. Behind curtain number 2. This is how easy it is this morning. Behind curtain number 3. Do you know what I'm talking about? 066-381-8609. Let me know on the WhatsApp line. If you get it right, like I said to you, I will play one of those songs you choose in your absolute honor for the entire world to hear. How does that sound? Also, get those WhatsApps coming through. We want to see the ridiculous amount of retail therapy you've done. Maybe you've been celebrating Workers' Day. Another thing that Johannesburg does absolutely effortlessly without fail, whenever there's a long weekend, we act like it's December. And I'm sure it's a Joburg thing, okay? This is what I want to find out from you guys. Let me know on the WhatsApp line. Right now, some Sabrina Carpenter here is called Tears. And listen, if you're crying tears of joy because you bought something cool, well done to you. If they're not tears of joy because you're worried about what your other half will say, sorry, ne. Hey, good morning. It's 8 minutes past 1. Check it out.

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Ariana Grande. It's called Twilight Zone, right here on 947. Slacker, right? Yes, it is. All right, it's myself, Shane Hunter, your slap bag in the center of your golden thread this morning. How does it work? It is all for funsies to see if your brain is alive and awake. You might be on the way home. Just come from a lekker dik jol on the four-way strip. Wherever you are, it doesn't matter. You could be crawled up on your couch, on the bed, wherever the case is. This is how it works, okay? I'm going to sample three songs for you guys. All you got to do is tell me what they have in common. Now, we're going to see if you're smart. I'm going to tell you who the top three was, and then we'll let you choose what we're going to be playing out with. It's as easy as that. Now, I'm going to sample them for a couple of seconds each. Once you've got the answer, I want you to WhatsApp me, 066-381-8609. Now, I love your voice notes. You're more than welcome to send me one of those, and let's see how well you do. Because behind curtain number one goes a little something like this. Yes, please. Super, super easy this morning. Behind curtain number two, a little something like this. I like it. Behind curtain number three, a little something such like... Zero double 6381 8609. Are you awake this fine Saturday morning? Let me know. It's myself, Shane Hunter, all the way through until 4 a.m. We are still talking about retail therapy. For now, though, let's play the second coolest ginger in the world. It's called Celestial.

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4: Hey, it's a mess out there. They can leave, but we don't care. We'll stay. I'm good right here. I've

Hey, Calvin Harris, Halsey, Justin Timberlake's in the mix there. It's called Stay With Me, right here on 947. Hey, thanks for staying with me all the way through till 4 a.m. If you're up this time of the morning, well, listen, you're my kind of people. We're going to be China's all the way till around about 4 a.m. Right down at the end of our golden thread. Well done, Joseph. You absolute rock star coming through absolutely first. And I can tell you now as well, Foster's fingers always work. Also coming through on the correct answer. What did I do for you guys? Well, we've done a whole whack of really cool stuff. All I did is ask you if you could identify what these songs have in common. Of course, this one's called Back to the Beach. Then we went to Suited. And then we went to a song called These Mister. Of course, they all have one thing in common, the artist Shakina. Well done to you guys. Everybody else who came through on the WhatsApp line. Debbie, well done to you coming through second. Now listen, Joseph, you didn't choose a song, but I thought, hang on a second, maybe I get to choose one for a change. Do you know what I mean? So, hope you guys enjoy it. Of course, it's called Suited. And I absolutely love it. So 947. We got some really cool stuff coming your way. All the way through till 4 a.m, like I said to you, myself, Shane Hunter. International birthdays. Here's a couple of cool ones. There's a lot of cool things happening around the world.

Yes, please. I like you, I do. It's a happier song by Post Malone. Doja Cat's in the mix there as well. Myself, Shane Hunter, you with 947. It was a good choice, I can tell you that much. All right, so interesting things happening around the world, which is obviously going to be celebrated today on Saturday, May the 2nd. Do you know that there's an international beer pong day? It obviously started in the States. I mean, everything starts in the States lately. Works its way down Europe, all the way down, Africa, and eventually gets down to South Africa. Beer pong day has actually been celebrated, well, like I said, on the first Saturday of every May, every year. And this happens to be May the 2nd. It's a simple occasion to play the game turned into a daily celebration itself. Now everybody knows about beer pong, and I'm sure everybody at some point has probably played a round of beer pong. If not a whole round, you might have tried. If you haven't, well, now's your excuse. Listen, you don't need to go and buy big kits. Get yourself a couple of plastic cups, a little ping pong ball, use the, dining room table. Just make sure nobody's naked gardening if you're doing it outside. Now, the reason I said that is because this is an actual recognized, they should turn it into a public holiday, I'm telling you. Today is Naked Gardening Day. I poop you not, okay? This year, obviously happening, gardeners from all over the world get together, believe it or not, to attend to their plants as well as their flowers, wearing absolutely no clothes, no shoes, no whatsoever. I don't know if they have a big festival for this, but I'd imagine it turns into some kind of other, occasion, if you want to call it. Well, this way they're able to connect to the origins of gardening and be al natural, have a bit of soil between your feet, between your toes. You can't put it between your feet. But how ridiculous is that? I think it's absolutely awesome. And I will definitely sign the petition to let that become, some kind of an international holiday. A little bit of useless information for you today. I thought it was pretty cool. let's play some tunes for you. 0663818609. Hey, by the way, happy birthday going out to Jacob on the way home in the Uber. 7764 is all for you this evening. It's lekker to have you here.